How about a nice hand for one of the bluegrass playing us fellas in the world, our friend Chubby Wise and his pedal here.

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1: 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And I'm very grateful I still saw a little bit on this fiddle at 63. I tell you, it's yours.
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1: Thank you.
2: Hey, Joey. 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No, I was too impatient. So let's try it again.
1: Oh, no, that's okay. I don't need your help. I worked on it myself, and I gotta say, I am pretty good.
2: Really? Can I hear some of it?
1: Sure, sure. Okay. Blé de la blé de blue blah blé. 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
2: You're not speaking French!
1: Oh, well, I think I am, yeah, and I think I'm definitely gonna get the part.
2: How could you possibly think that?
1: For one thing, the guy on the tape said I was doing a good job.
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I'd be very glad to guide you on the way. Yes, very glad to guide you on the way. The northern coast, it sparkles like a jewel, when the Antrim glens are wet with morning dew.

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1: Thank you.
2: Hey, Joey. Listen, I feel really badly about yesterday, and I thought about it a lot. No, I was too impatient. So let's try it again.
1: Oh, no, that's okay. I don't need your help. I worked on it myself, and I gotta say, I am pretty good.
2: Really? Can I hear some of it?
1: Sure, sure. Okay. Blé de la blé de blu bla blé. See?
2: You're not speaking French!
1: Oh, well, I think I am, yeah, and I think I'm definitely gonna get the part.
2: How could you possibly think that?
1: For one thing, the guy on the

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1: Well, this car is automatic. 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Why, it's greased lightning.
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0: Ronald Reagan.
1: Ronald Reagan? The actor? 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
4: Hello, hello, hello. Once again, my lovely country people, how you doing? This is indeed Dave Watkins speaking to you from the cosy little studio of the Country Mile here in the southwest of England, and being heard today by you, lovely person, wherever you are. Hopefully you can settle back for another edition of the Country Mile. This is episode 416, the show that brings you proper good country music on a weekly basis. And I have got lots to bring you on this week's show, I promise you. So buckle up, settle back, and enjoy the ride. You'll hear all these in full for starters.

0: All those songs in full, of course, and a lot more where that came from. I've had a whale of a time this week putting the playlist together. There's been so many really good things coming out across the last week or so, and it's always my pleasure to share them with you. Hopefully find some brand new things to love and adore, and it's always proper country. So I've got all the usual features. I've got another track from the album of the month. From Luke Grimes for April, I've got the Big Country Question, and it's nothing too morbid this week for a change. The Two Grass section as well, two brand new things from the world of bluegrass. And three songs from Alex's, but we'll get there soon. I open this week's show with another brand new release, this time from South Texas artist Isaac Jacob and his band, alongside the equally marvellous Courtney Patton, with Ball and Chain. Just solid gold country. What a great way to get us going. Isaac Jacob Band. Go and find out more about them. I've played them on the show plenty, and it's always a good time when I play them as well. An artist I have admired played her 2023 album Won't Die This Way. Her name is Erin Viancourt. And she is going to be bringing out a new album this year, I do believe. But in the meantime, a brand new song is just about to start in the background. This is Never Gonna Love This Down here on the Country Mile.
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1: Brand new single there from Alex Hall. That is called Heart Like Yours. He is from Nashville. Play him on the show plenty. He has a brand new EP called Turn This Love Around. It's out on May the 1st. You can find Alex Hall on his Facebook page, on his website. Really good, solid artist. Before that, as I mentioned, Erin Viancourt. And you heard her voice introducing it as well. Never Gonna Love This Down, a brand new single. ErinViancourtMusic.com is her website, and please do go and check out her 2023 album Won't Die This Way, proper country, just as we like it. So as I said, lots to come on this week's show, and I mentioned a triple play of Alex's. So we just had Alex Hall and Like Buses. You wait for one and three turn up. The next two artists are both called Alex as well. First up is Alex Key and then Alex Miller. This is The Alex Mile on the radio.

ones that take me home. Thank God for George and Willie and all of those before me who paved the way for the blessings of my family

There we go. How many other radio shows bring you three Alexes in a row? Well, not many. Well, maybe this week they do, because there's several releases with Alexes. So those two there, Alex Key, one of the best new traditionalists around. Again, his previous albums have been outstanding. Please go and listen to them if you can. And this brand new song, Somewhere Under the Neon Rainbow, just come out this week. AlexKeyMusicGroup.com, keep an eye on him. And also the brilliant Kentucky artist, Alex Miller. He's only a young chap, he's 6'6". He appeared on American Idol season 19, and he is keeping it proper country for you. And his latest album is called More Country Than You. Well, you can have that out with him if you want. But it is a really good album. And if you read the latest edition for April of Country Music People, the world's longest running country music magazine, you will see my own review written up all about that album. And the closing track is The Ones That Take Me Home. AlexMillerCountry.com is his website. So before we get to the big country question, I'm going to tone it down just a little bit and come away from twangy country. But this song is so good. Naomi Campbell is part of the Liverpool band, the Liverpool trio Motel Sundown, who I do play on the show now and again. She has just sent me the title track from an upcoming EP called The Cottage, which is coming out later this year. And I said I would be delighted to play it for you right here. Have a listen to this. This is lovely.

0: You are listening to The Country Mile. This is episode 416. Hello to you from here in Devon. And my name is Dave Watkins, just in case you didn't know, or in case you wanted to write it down just to avoid me in the future. So the big country question is up next. Then we got the two grass section, and then loads more brand new releases in the second section of this week's show. So, as I mentioned, from Liverpool, part of the trio Motel Sundown, who are also really good and very quite similar to what you just heard there, that is Naomi Campbell with The Cottage. I love her voice. It is just outstanding. Hopefully you'll agree and you'll go and investigate. NaomiCampbellMusic.com, The Cottage EP out later this year. Stay tuned for more details.
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0: So before we go bluegrassing in just a few minutes, every week here on The Country Mile, I ask you one question and one question only about the world of country and music. I give you a choice of three possible answers so everybody can have a go, even if you don't have a clue. And if you get the question right, which I'll tell you after the two grass section, you will get three big country mile points, and you can keep them with you wherever you go, just for good luck perhaps. So what I've done this week is look back in country music history. We've gone back to 1998, and the question is, the Dixie Chicks had their first number one country single in 1998 with There's Your Trouble, but what album did that come from? Which album was There's Your Trouble from? Was it A, Fly? Was it B, Wide Open Spaces? Or was it C, Home? So which Dixie Chicks album was There's Your Trouble from? Was it A, Fly? B, Wide Open Spaces? Or C, Home? All marvellous albums, but what is the correct answer? I'll tell you after this.
2: 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Now it's time to play two new songs from the world of bluegrass on the section we call Two Grass. Right now, only on The Country Mile.

This is Tina Adair, and you're hearing some of the best new bluegrass releases on the Country Mile with Dave Watkins. Continuing now.

0: There's two grass for this week. The first track is from an album that actually came out in 2025, but they've just sent the tune that I played for you out to radio this week. So the band are the wonderful Special Consensus, the album been all around this world. And I played for you What Am I Doing? Hanging Round. Not around, just round. And you'll also hear the voices of Chris Jones, Dallas Wayne and Rick Farris, who was originally in Special Consensus. And I didn't know this, I admit, because, you know, I'm a very young chap. That song was originally done by the Monkees. Did you know that? Be honest. I didn't. But there you go. Buddy Melton was the one you just heard there with his latest banjo-tastic tune called Gone. He was formerly in Balsam Range, another fantastic band. You can find out all about him at the website meltonandmillermusic.com. He does a lot of things with his buddy Milan Miller. So go and have a look. More bluegrass next week. But now it's time for the answer.
1: And now on the Country Mile, it's time for the big country answer.
0: So up next, we got a brand new song from the brilliant David Lewis, a song partly co-written by Drake Milligan as well. So, and it's a real toe tapper. That's up next. But let me tell you the answer to the big country question. If you recall, I said in This Week in 1998, the Dixie Chicks had their first number one country single with the brilliant There's Your Trouble. But what album was it from? Was it A, Fly? Was it B, Wide Open Spaces? Or C, Home? And the answer, well done if you said B, Wide Open Spaces. Such a spectacular album and a spectacular answer if you got that. 3 points to you. And another question next week.
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So another track from the album of the month up next, but first let me tell you what you heard, and a very quick off-the-cuff quiz. The one that you just heard there, you all know the song, so the quiz question is, do you remember who had the first number one hit with that song, and do you remember the year? And I'll tell you in about 30 seconds time. So in order of appearance, the brilliant Texas artist David Lewis has a brand new single. It's called Floorboard Full of Roses. And as I mentioned, Drake Milligan is one of the writers. He is one of the up and coming outstanding artists and a super nice chap. Barstool Sermons was an album from last year that was right up in my top 10. DavidLewisCountry.com. In the middle, making his debut on this show, Reese Rutherford, with a really catchy song called Turning Into Us. He has a lovely voice, doesn't he? And he is signed on Ernest's label as well. So he's got the backing at ReeseRutherford.com. And you just heard the very famous song, It Wasn't God Who Made Honky Tonk Angels. But this is part of the Ella Langley album, Dandelion, possibly the biggest country artist on the planet right now. The album is out now. I'll play one of the original songs next week. And the answer to the question, it was Kitty Wells. It was 1952, the first Billboard number one by a solo female artist. And next on the Country Mile, another selection from my album of the month.

Another track there for the album of the month for April, courtesy of American actor and musician Luke Grimes with his latest album Redbird, and from it the lovely I'm Not Gonna Leave You. And some of you may know he was in 50 Shades of Grey. Yes, I've never seen it, but you may have. LukeGrimesMusic.com is his website. I'm going to leave you with a brand new song from Central Virginian artist making his debut on the show, James Tamelcoff, T-A-M-E-L-C-O-F-F, with the lovely Cowgirl at Heart. You can find him on Facebook. As always, thank you for listening to the Country Mile. Your support is always appreciated. But what you could do for me until next week is take care of yourself. Thank you so much. Bye for now. Rooftop.

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0: away from there. 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
1: I tell you why I can't find you. Every time I go out to your place, you gone fishing.
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1: Well, there's a sign upon your door.
2: Uh-huh.
1: Gone fishing.
2: I'm real gone, man.
1: You ain't working anymore.
2: Could be.
1: There's your hoe out in the sun, where you left a row half done. You claim that hoeing ain't no fun.
2: But I can prove it.
1: You ain't got no ambition. Gone fishing by a shady, weighty pool.
2: Shangri-La. Really la.
1: I'm wishing I could be that kind of fool.
2: Shall I twist your arm?
1: I'd say no more work for mine.
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0: Well, I'm a busy man, Louie. I got a lot of big deals cooking. I was probably tied up at the studio.
1: You aren't tied up, you dog. You was just playing old gone fishing. There's a sign upon your door.
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1: Gone fishing.
0: 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I got me a big one staked out.
1: You ain't working anymore.
0: I don't have to work. I got me a piece of Gary.
1: Cows need milking in the barn.
0: I have the twins on that detail. Each take a side.
1: But you just don't give a darn.
0: Give them 4 bits of cow and hand lotion.
1: You just never seem to learn.
0: Man, you taught me.
1: You ain't got no ambition.
0: You're convincing.
1: Gone fishing. Got your hound dog by your side.
0: That's old Cindy Lou going with me.
1: Gone fishing.

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1: Hello and a warm welcome to this edition of the Just Jazz Show with me, Steve Hart. Good to have you company. Thank you for joining us. Coming up in today's Just Jazz Show, music from Debbie Rivers, Vel Lewis, Phil Casagrande, Blake Aaron, and Andrea Lisa as well. So much to get through, so let's crack on. And we're starting today's Just Jazz with Paul Brown. So much to say.

is so nice. Love that one. Brand new sound from the highly talented, wonderfully wonderful Paul Brown, and a track called So Much to Say. So much to say, so much to do, so little time. But there we go. Grammy award-winning jazz guitarist, producer and engineer, known as a foundational architect of the contemporary smooth urban jazz sound. Lovely sounds from Paul Brown. Welcome along to Just Jazz. Steve Hart with you for the hour. I hope you've had a good week. I hope you probably had a better week than I have. My internet hosting provider says, oh, Steve, we need to transfer your website and your email from an old legacy system to our brand new sparkling shiny one, and it's going to be so much better for you. All right, then. Go on, then. Well, it hasn't worked since. Oh, yeah, we had a few technical difficulties. Did you now? Did you? Here's Mose Davis, Boss Man.

beautiful sound of Debbie Rivers' brand new single from her called Rising to the Top, made famous in the 1980s by Kenny Burke. And he did a wonderful, wonderful version, which is still played a lot today. Debbie Rivers, who's basically been singing since she was 3 years old, brought up by her by listening to artists such as Aretha Franklin, Marvin Gaye, Curtis Mayfield, Diana Ross, and the Supremes. Her parents played lots of music to her when she was very young, and that's influenced her. And now she's got a superb single out, Rising to the Top. Debbie Rivers, and Rivers is R-Y-V-E-R-S. And you can find out more at debbierivers.com. Well worth searching out to find out more about Debbie and her work. Absolutely lovely voice, beautiful sound. 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

0: That's the latest from Will Donato, a track called Forever Lasting. 30 years as a solo artist, he's been on the scene, appearing at festivals all over the world, playing the saxophone, of course, and he's seen it all, vinyl, CDs, downloading, and all the rest of it. He says that with artificial intelligence now entering the picture, Will Donato wanted to put out a single that conveys all his love for things true and authentic. So no AI in that particular song. I'm taking a hard stand on AI music, unless I make a mistake, which is easily done, of course. We're all human. I don't intend to support any music played or created using AI singers and such like. It's only the real instruments here on the Just Jazz Show.
1: Just

That is Vel Lewis along with Marion Meadows and a lovely track called Smoovie, S-M-O-O-V-E-E. Velvet Lewis Jr., born 1954, plays organ and piano and does it so well. Love it. Just Jazz with me, Steve Hart. Hope you're enjoying the show so far. If you want to get in touch, you can pop over to my website, stevehartmedia.com. Leave a message, send a message, record a voice message if you want to. It'd be lovely to hear from you. Phil Casagrande, love this one. Hurts So Bad on Just Jazz.

Just beautiful sound, love it. Phil Casagrande and Hurt So Bad, a single from the, it's the title track of his brand new album. All right, we're going to be going over the Groove Jazz Top 10 right after this one from Blake Aaron. Previous number one, this week's number two. Oh, should I have said that? The upside. Good to

is pretty nimble with the old strings, isn't he? Blake Aaron, The Upside on Just Jazz. Time now to have a look at this week's Groove Jazz Top 10 with thanks to Radio Wave Monitor. Number 10 this week is The Phoenix by Huge Groove. Last week's 10, this week's 9. Feeling Free by Andrea Lisa and Rebecca Jade. Andrea Lisa from New Zealand, I might add. Number 8 is Lawson Rollins and Next Steps. Number 7, Kim Waters, Sax You Up. At 6, Steve Oliver, Dancing in the Sand. That's a really cool track. Shame to see that slipping down the chart, but there we go. Number 5, Kim Scott, Hide and Seek. At 4, Kem, Give My Love, the Joy and Pain remix, which is superb. At number 3, Adam Hawley, Electric. And at number 2, last week's number 1, this week's number 2, Blake Aaron, The Upside. You heard that a moment ago. And at number 1, Paul Brown, So Much to Say. So let's go back to number 9. Last week's number 10, this week's number 9, Andrea Lisa and the wonderful Rebecca Jade and Feeling Free.

Feeling free, number 9 in this week's Groove Jazz Chart. Would be good to see that edge up a little bit higher if we can do that. Would that be possible? I don't know. Faustina Dixon on Just Jazz, a sunny day. Good night.

Well, you got to say that sounds lovely. Faustina Dixon from the album You Don't Really Know Me, and a track called A Sunny Day. I was handed some cool sounds this week from a very good friend, and it's a brand new album called The Funky Side of Jazz. I'm going to play you a track from the album called Doing All Right, and the performers are Fusion Funk Foundation, Low Greco Brothers, and Soul Stance. Absolutely superb album. Do go check it out. The Funky Side of Jazz. Wonderful, wonderful album.

0: from a brand new album called The Funky Side of Jazz, which I absolutely love. If I had an album of the week, that would be it, I reckon. Do go check it out. You'll find it wherever you get your music. The Funky Side of Jazz, a mix of artists and lots of cool music. And I might even see how the time goes. May well play another track from that album before we finish. I'll have to be quick, though.
1: Just Jazz.
0: We're going back now with Philippe Saez and Masks.

from 1995, Philippe Says, and title track from the album Masks. Interesting listening to that. I could hear kind of an 80s influence in some of the instruments used there, but I can hear some sounds in there that weren't available in the 80s as well. Definitely, obviously, 1990s, it came out in 95, but so I think there's a strong 80s influence in that as well, which isn't bad. I quite liked it. Good album. Go check it out, Masks, on your streaming service. Have a listen. See what you think. Let me know. Gabriel Mark Hasselbach for you right now. Swizzle Stick.

Gabrielle Hasselbach Swizzle Stick. Do check out GabrielleJazz.com. Gabrielle plays trumpet, flute, flugelhorn, valve trombone, and he sings as well. And also on that track, the wonderful Chris Standring. I think I've got time for two more before I have to move on out of here. And I will be playing another track from the funky side of jazz before I finish. That will be coming up right after this one from Roosevelt Hoover III from the album Backyard Blues. Coming home, baby, I'm coming home.

0: That is lovely. Roosevelt Hoover III and Coming Home Baby. And that is it for this edition of Just Jazz with me, Steve Hart. Do go over, check out my website at stevehartmedia.com. Will be lovely to hear from you if you want to send through a message. As promised, another track from the Funky Side of Jazz album, just newly released. This is Clan Greco and Sirene. Have yourself a cool week. See you next time around on Just Jazz.
1: Just Jazz.

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0: Ronald Reagan.
1: Ronald Reagan? 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

0: them, gentlemen. 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Chubby, they want some more here. You said that was the last one, but you got to have another. You got good assistance.
1: Yeah, Lester.
2: I'm not going to let you leave unless you play a little bit of my favorite.
1: All right.
2: Chicken reel, just a little bit.
1: A little bit of chicken reel.
2: Walk it off.
1: All right, about to give it me.
3: Let's start at the very beginning. A very good place to start. When you read, you begin with
4: A, B, C.
3: When you sing, you begin with Do, Re, Mi.
4: Do, Re, Mi.
3: Do, Re, Mi. 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
3: Do, Re, Mi, Fa, Sol, La, Ti. 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

0: a drink with jam and bread. That will bring us back to dough. Oh, oh, oh.
1: Dough!
0: A deer, a female deer.
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Once you have these notes in your heads, you can sing a million different tunes by mixing them up, like this. So, do, la, fa, mi, do, re. Can you do that?

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1: Hello friends and neighbors, and welcome back to Cowboy Cantos. I'm your host, Jason Kirkman. Out here, some of life's greatest lessons aren't learned in a classroom. They're learned along a fence line or around a campfire, or maybe even while listening to an old cowboy who's been down the trail a little farther than we have. Today's poem reminds us that sometimes the smallest lessons leave the biggest mark, and what begins as a simple lesson in polishing a pair of Sunday boots becomes a lesson in character, humility, and becoming the kind of man others respect. So lean back and enjoy today's cowboy poem, Polished Boots for a Polished Man. Old Hank leaned back against the rail, a grin beneath his hat. He watched young Billy fuss and fret with boots all dull and flat. "You ain't courting with them things," the old cowpoke declared. "They look like they've been kicked by mules and not for once been cared." The youngster rubbed them on his jeans. "They're clean enough," said he. "They're boots, they ain't no silver spoons. They'll walk, and that's all I need." Old Hank just laughed and shook his head. "Son, listen close to me. A cowboy ought to honor things that carry him for free. Them boots have crossed 1,000 rocks. They've stood in rain and snow. They've followed cows through mesquite brush where only cowboys go. Now fetch that rag and grab that tin, and don't you hurry past. Good leather, son, will prove to you a shine is built to last." He worked the polish slow and sure in circles, small and tight. "The secret ain't the grease," he said, "it's patience done upright." The leather slowly caught the sun. The toes began to glow. The youngster grinned from ear to ear. "I didn't know a gloss could show." Old Hank just tipped his weathered hat. "Now, one thing still remains. You going to church for worship or chasing pretty dames?" Young man blushed as red as dawn. "Well, maybe, I confess. There's a girl at church each Sunday morning. I'd like to look my best. The preacher sees right through a man, and so does every bride. Shiny boots might—" "So does every bride. Shiny boots might catch her eye, but

Hank just winked and whispered low, "I reckon that'll do. For polish fades and leather cracks and youth slips by somehow, but kindness shines a longer time than any boot knows how." So every Sunday, years from then, when Billy grabbed the polish can, he'd shine his boots the way Hank taught and became a better man. Well, folks, I hope today's story reminded you that a polished pair of boots might catch someone's eye, but it's a polished character that earns their respect. Sometimes the greatest lessons in life come from folks who take the time to teach us, one simple step at a time. I'm Jason Kirtman, and you've been listening to Cowboy Cantos. Remember to cinch your saddle up tight and ride clean. For more original cowboy poetry and stories, head on over to cowboycantos.com.

people say a man is made out of mud. 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You load 16 tons, what do you get? Another day older and deeper.

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I loaded 16 tons of number 9 coal, and the straw boss said, well, bless my soul, you load 16 tons, what do you get?

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I was raised in the canebrake by an old mama lion. 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You load 16 tons, what do you get?

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A lot of men didn't, a lot of men died. One fist of iron, the other of steel. If the right one don't get you, then the left one will. You load 60.